More music, more memories, more often 104.9 Sunshine FM. Jenny Hines and her Rock Melons there. Ain't No Sunshine, certainly is today for the Sunshine Coast. We Five, name of the group before that. You Were On My Mind and David Essex with his all-time classic, Hold Me Close. At 28 to 11, got hits on the way very shortly, including Joe South, also Dragon, and got that one-hit wonder fictional band from the 90s. They weren't really real. They just came from a TV series. Talk about that one very shortly, but love to talk to you now about the Australian Deaf Games. They're getting underway tomorrow. The opening ceremony will be at the Caloundra Indoor Stadium. Doors open around 3 o'clock. I believe it gets underway at 5. Then all the competition, that really gets underway on the Sunday. Whole lot of sports happening there, including athletics. That's going to be at the Sunshine Coast Uni. Beach volleyball down at Mooloolaba Beach. Chess at the Caloundra RSL. They're also the games hub, so all things social around the Deaf Games will be happening at the Caloundra RSL. Golf on at the Caloundra Golf Club. Also lawn bowls at Club Mooloolaba. Swimming at the Mountain Creek Swimming Club. Tennis at the Mooloolaba Tennis Club. And also got some touch footy happening at Sunshine Coast Stadium. That'll be on field too. And plenty of events too at the Caloundra Indoor Stadium, including basketball, netball, futsal, and also a bit of table tennis. Love some table tennis. So get along there, support them. They are the great games. Australia's Deaf Games coming to the Sunshine Coast. The opening ceremony will be on tomorrow afternoon. Get along and check it out.

from ABC, The Look of Love, released in 1982. That is it from me for Drive for the time being. Thank you very much for joining me, not just for today, but for the entire couple of weeks I've been on air. Dom Ronaldo back on your radio from 3 o'clock Monday. Noddy in next with the 70s at 7, and I'm going to go out and get a bite to eat and come back in time for the best of the 80s and 90s from 8. Then tomorrow you've got your usual lineup of Dez, Doug and Roger for your weekend. Have a great night and a great week. I'll catch you next time on Sunshine FM. To take us to Noddy, here's the Beatles and All You Need Is Love.

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